0: La tarde suena bien.
1: For the remix. You know they had that 75 Street Brazil. Well, this year's gonna be called Gaiocho. Que hola, Gata. Que hola, Omega. And this is how we gonna do it. Dale.

you do what they told you. Now you do what they told you. Now you do what they told you. Now you do what they told you.